shivered in the heat. 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You know where people play games with the night. 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I followed the sound of a jukebox coming from up the levee. All of a sudden I could hear somebody whistling from right behind me.

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You know I can't live with the missus. 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Big to the cake like Mr. Kipping. Big girl with

0: Southwest Pro. Southwest Pro is the medium. Southwest Pro. Bro. 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
1: 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What the fuck?

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Stella, quickly. 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I'm dying for you. I'm dying for you.